0: can't turn that thing off! It is too late, and it's too loud!
1: But, Dad, this is the best part.
0: You are wasting your time with this garbage. Now go to bed!
1: Okay.
2: Just booked the last half. Been rebound. Count 3-2. We've been batting it at 600 average all season. Johnson checks the runner. Gets the single. Down the bench. Gets the short home run left center field. Mazzelli hustles up. The throw. Safe. Well, how's that? Runners on first and second.
1: Eat this. I'm afraid your father's going to be very upset when he gets back.